It's Indy 103.3, alternative from the 90s and 2000s. I'm Steve. So Mike D of the Beastie Boys back out doing his thing. Mike D 5D, and there is an appetite for sure. Most of his upcoming tour sold out in minutes. Beastie Boys right now, Intergalactic.

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Panic at the Disco on Indy 103.3, alternative from the 90s and 2000s. I always wonder every once in a while, are we ever going to hear from those guys again, or from Brendon Urie again in some other fashion? Green Day, yes. As a matter of fact, just heard from them with a new album came out on Friday, which, you know, a lot of their old stuff, but some live stuff and a brand new song too. Here's Green Day, Brain Stew.

Late My Tees. Hey there, Delilah. And Indie 103.3. It's alternative from the 90s and 2000s. I'm Steve, bringing you Auto Slave and Third Eye Blind. It's Franz Ferdinand right now. Take me out.

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Steve, it's fascinating to know that we're going to get Chris Cornell's voice again. Some new Soundgarden songs coming out with some unreleased Soundgarden songs. Getting the final touches on that. Maybe early 2027 is the last I heard. Now it's Indy 103.3.

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Papa Roach Last Resort on Indie 103.3, alternative from the 90s and 2000s, and supposedly a new album out this year. I keep checking on that, but it's like early 2026. No, it's late 2026, but we'll see. Beck, on the other hand, Beck has a new album coming out September 18th. It's Beck, Loser, Indie 103.3.

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Frey, How to Save a Life on Indie Weather 3.3, alternative from the 90s and 2000s. Those guys out on the road as the Frey, Isaac Slade, frontman for the Frey, now solo doing his own thing. Joe King, guitarist, longtime guitarist and songwriter for the Frey, taking over vocals. And they sound great. It's Incubus. Wish You Were Here, Indie Weather 3.3.

City 103.3, alternative for the 90s and 2000s. I'm Steve. Pearl Jam bassist Jeff Abbott has released a photo book with his brother Barry. Over 250 black and white photographs taken between 1990 and 1998. So, you know, the heyday of the Pearl Jam formation is pretty fascinating. It's Pearl Jam Even Flow, Indy 103.3.

Cranberries, Zombie, and Anyone at 3.3. It's alternative from the 90s and 2000s. I'm Steve with Green Day and 311 coming after another act we're going to have later this year at Cambridge Fieldhouse. 3 Days Grace, Never Too Late.

Fall Out Boy dance on Indy 103.3, alternative from the 90s and 2000s. That one, I've seen more than one, like, best Fall Out Boy lists, and that song always comes out on top. It's Stone Temple Pilots, Interstate Love Song.

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Alternative from the 90s and 2000s. I'm Steve here in the home stretch of your day with Evanescence and Coldplay wrapping it up after Korn, Freak on a Leash.

Evanescence going under on 91.3.3 Alternative Fun, the 90s and 2000s. I'm Steve, and that'll do it for me. Have a great rest of your night. Let's do it again tomorrow. It's Coldplay, Sky Full of Stars, 91.3.3.

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My name's Thor. Be sure to catch the Woody Show this morning from 6 to 10 for your drive-in and Ben for your drive home. 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

What up? 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

Mix 93.3. What a sweet little way to kick off the day for you and I, Plain White Tees. Hey there, Delilah. I'm Teresa, also kicking off your 103-minute commercial-free music marathon. So enjoy the ride. You guys know what's next. Free money, ferret money. You've got one, two, three. You got four songs.

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And now I can reply to you, which makes it even better.

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I'm just popping in to count it down. You got four more songs and the free money fair. It's going to be here to give you $1,000. I feel like today is your day, so just dial it in. I'll do the rest. Okay?

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We are in the

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Shred It Day is coming. I'm going to tell you what that is after 12. I've also got to give you $1,000 at 12:20. That's free money, ferret money. Right now, it's No Doubt. 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

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Crime Stoppers, believe it or not, put on the Shredded Day event that there's a $20 fee for TVs, computer monitors, $5 donation per shredding box is optional. 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

Coming up, I still have Linkin Park. Oh, I'm so excited. I'm going to play Avicii, Aloe Black, Wake Me Up, and that's exactly what we need. It's on the way. Right now, it's Green Day, Indy 103.3.

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0: 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Alternative from the 90s and 2000s.

another great hour with another big chunky chunk of money. Chunko cheddar. One, two, and three songs, free money fair. It's coming in to give you $1,000. I'm Teresa Thorne, one of my favorite songs of the day. It's Chevelle the Red. Please make this loud. It'll make your mind just right.

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You guys know where to go, but, you know, it's about to pop off. Tickets, details, schedule, everything you need is up, all right? It's the Foo Fighters Everlong right now. Then after this, the Free Money Fair will be here to give you a $1,000 win. I'm Teresa. Good luck. 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

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Mike D from the Beasties, his new album, Thank You, the solo debut album, comes at the end of the month. Weezer's Gold album will be here August 21. 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I love it. 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

all the alt from the 90s and 2000s. I'm Teresa, right in the middle of our 9 to 5, which means you're halfway through the day. And I got another $1,000 to give you in just three songs. First up, it's Puddle of

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Well, the Powerball jackpot now is up to $786 million. Okay, Wednesday night's the drawing. Tomorrow night, where do I buy the ticket? Do I go to a CD spot? I don't know what to do. I need your input on that. I'm kind of feeling...

You know, I preface this story by saying I've seen robo-taxis, like, you know, like Waymos almost run over people. I've seen so many incidences with these things. Now, Amazon has a Zooks. It's a company who will create steering wheel free robo-taxis. So let's say your robo-taxi goes wild. There's nothing even to help, like, override it. Just doomed. No, I don't know. I don't think we need any more robo-taxis. We'll see how that plays out. I legit need to learn to fly. We are Indy 103.5.

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Indy 103.3, good afternoon. It's Ben. Welcome to Tuesday, August 4th. I appreciate you being here and being part of the show. This is your show, so if you have a comment, a suggestion, a complaint, you need to yell, scream, cry, tap that red microphone when you're listening to us on the free iHeartRadio app. You can also send me a message on socials at Benderman. I always love hearing from you. Let's get into it with Coldplay. I used to

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Indy 103.3. I don't know if it's just a thing that happens when you get older, but I find myself just saying all of the time, like, this, everything's so expensive. I would love to make something a little less expensive this week for you. A $50 Get-Go gas card. I would love for you to win that. Let us fill your tank for the week. You're going to have three more songs. And then you're going to get a keyword from me. You will repeat that keyword on the talkback mic.

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G-O, go.

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Indy 103.3, there's a stretch of downtown Indianapolis that they're going to be redeveloping. The Historic Preservation Commission approved plans to renovate buildings on South Meridian Street for the future Ole Red restaurant and music venue. It's a $40 million project. It will preserve the historic facade to the buildings while updating and replacing the aging structure. You know what else they should redevelop? The roads.

0: 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Sometimes when people find out they win $1,000, sometimes they're, you know, pretty calm and relaxed and chill. And sometimes people get excited, and it's just fun to listen to people get excited. Michelle just won $1,000.
1: Excited. This is awesome. Totally awesome. I'm smiling ear to ear. I've been trying for 4 years, trying to win $1,000. I finally did. How I'm so excited.
0: And what do you do with $1,000?
1: I have a couple weddings, an anniversary. I've got some bills. Guess what,
0: Free Money Fair will be here with another $1,000 keyword right after this.

0: Cube's Big 3 season is heating up. The most competitive basketball league on earth is on CBS this Sunday. The two best teams go head-to-head as Coach Nancy Lieberman and Greg Monroe's Dallas Power take on the one-seed Chicago Triplets, led by Coach Dr. J and Captain Montrezl Harrell. Then Coach Gary Payton and the Boston Ball Hogs battle Nasir Khor and the Detroit Amps in a must-win game for Boston. 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
1: You won't see the engineer that slams the Nissan Rogue's door 13,920 times, or the corrosive chamber that simulates 15 years of life in 5 months, or the Rogue heat-baked for over 300 combined hours. 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
1: Ice Cube's Big 3 season is heating up. The most competitive basketball league on earth is on CBS this Sunday. The two best teams go head-to-head as Coach Nancy Lieberman and Greg Monroe's

Indie 103.3. Weezer will be dropping a new album later this month. The Gold album comes out on August 21st. Also happens to be their 21st studio album. I saw an interview that they did recently, and they were asked what they thought the band's best song was. They all had different answers. Of course, Rivers' answer was completely unserious. But that did make me think. What do you think Weezer's best song is? Tap the red mic with

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You can bring that over to Indy1033.com. Enter it there for your chance to win $1,000. And remember, if you win, you'll get a call from an unknown number, which I know we normally don't like to answer, but in this case, there might be $1,000 on the other end. 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

Indy 103.3. The weather here for central Indiana, I would say, is tolerable. We're not in the 90s, and it doesn't feel like 100. We can do that. A high of 83 today and sunny. Tomorrow, high of 87, partly sunny. Thursday, high of 83, chance for showers and thunderstorms. And Friday, kind of same thing. High of 84, chance for showers and thunderstorms. Right now, 100% chance of chili pepper.

Indy 103.3. Colts return to practice today. They updated their roster yesterday. They signed undrafted free agent corner McKee Rogers. They also waived injured cornerback Cameron Mitchell and hosted wide receiver Jacoby Keeney-James for a workout. First preseason game for the Colts next Thursday in New England against the Patriots.

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Appreciate you being here and being part of the show. Don't you ever forget, this is your show. So comment, suggestion, complaints, you need to yell, scream, cry, whatever it is, you tap that red microphone when you're listening to us on the free iHeartRadio app. You can also send me a message on socials at Benderman. Our guy Steve is in next. He's going to take care of you. I will catch up with you tomorrow afternoon, same time, same place. 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

Jimmy World, the middle on Indy 103.3, alternative from the 90s and 2000s. 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

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That's alternative for the 90s and 2000s. Steve Brendan Flowers about to go out on his solo tour, got a solo album out, but already talking about retiring. Says he doesn't know how long he could do it. 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